0: Can't take change.
1: All right. All blocks are boroughs. Report. Take the Brooklyn, baby, all right? Bobby, where you at, Bobby? Hey. 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

Prince Martin on that Summer Jam stage, baby, all right? Friday, July 24th, Ticketmaster.com, what you waiting for? Legendary show, Bobby Trez, I'll be there. Got the K-Pen Funk Flex, Katrina B, got the Cujo, got the Abba Rodriguez, the Squad, baby, yeah, crazy.

Who's from New York City? I want to know. Who's a New York Knicks fan? I want to know. We are the champions, baby, all right? We're going to take it there, all right? We still celebrating. We're going to keep celebrating, all right?

0: niggas. He's an idiot. You so y'all neighbors.
1: Hold on. Jenny,
0: we ain't playing with. This is New York.
1: Top five.
0: This one, these niggas won, right?
1: Top of that, y'all, because they're not more.

0: I'm the son of him. He's against his decent, but ain't none of them. MTV, y'all know I'll punish the list. He gets his jury of faking, ain't none of them rich. Notice they keep watching him. No stopping them. 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
1: moccasins.
0: Won't dry up because it don't buy up. Cashmere sweats with the Gucci tie-ups. Overlooking the city, Mike, and I'm high up. I can get your brain blowed out for $5. Always in the hood. That's because I rep that. My partner work goods. Niggas already checked that. Probably just something, because that's where I slept at. Desert is blue steel. The 40 is
1: jet black. Look. Hold on. Watch out for that Shake the Block champions. Them t-shirts, baby. At DJ Bobby Trends, all right? On that Instagram. You see the t-shirts right there on fire. You got one yet? This right here, keep it moving.
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Big Shake Bobby trying. I'm here, baby, all weekend, all summer. Shout out my brother Funk Flex. 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I promise you.

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1: Wait, all blocks, all birds, we gotta take it there to the Bronx, baby, all right? Hey, Boogie, this is crazy, all right? Big Shake, Bobby, Jersey, I-97, let's get to it! Leaders of the

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Don't be out with your friends, flirting with, you know it ain't right. Keep it real, you know it ain't right. When you be friendly, that shit give me tight.

blinding. Hold on, shout out to the Shake the Block DJs, of course. 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Shout out to Prince One, shout out to Jay Nice. Welcome to the family, baby, all right? Miami Shakes, Junior Effect, KZ Charles, Bob Venoms. Bulletproof, baby, all right?

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1: Hold on. 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This is that New York. Jim Jones and Fabulous, all right? All blocks, all bros. How many? Sipping Bobby Trent. 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
1: Untouchable, baby.
0: You guys see it with a clear eye view. 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
1: Shout out to the Big Coast, Derek Hall, for the check-in. 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

0: with Mariah. 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
0: When I bought the Rolls Royce, they thought it was Lee.
1: New Rick Ross right after
0: bought
1: this.
0: That new Ferrari, hey,
1: off that set storm.
0: Hey, the rest in peace, rest in peace.
1: To the parking lot, Bobby. Yeah.
0: Phantom so big, can't even fit in the parking spot. You ain't talking about my then what you talking about?

Casino Resort. All right? I'm there. Shout out to Sammy Soto. We outside, baby. Shout out to Lex Hitler. Shout out to Camilo ACG. I see you. Lou B. The whole team over at HQ. The pool, baby. All right? HQ 2.

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0: Rick Ross on that Summer Jam stage. You know when this happens. Legendary. And we got some new Rick Ross to play, right?

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1: I don't know if it's love, if it's lust.
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0: Things that just dropped. A lot of Summer Jam artists. I don't charge you to get your song played. 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I built it. Oh, is that French Montana? Did he pay $25K to be on a conference call? It's French Lion. It's French Montana Lion.

You know what's so interesting about today, New York? I learned so much. You're never too old to learn if you pay attention. So, I'm going to speak on my personal experiences. That's what I'm going to speak on. So, maybe about, over a year. So, I'm coming up on my one-year anniversary at 5 o'clock, New York. But prior to that, DJ Enough was on TMZ, and he also doubled down on Drink Champs that I'm the person that got him fired. I mean, I didn't take that as slander. He said my name on something that's not true. I didn't take it like that because I want to make sure I express how I feel. So I am now responding to you. Yeah, a little bit before Summer Jam, near my one-year anniversary. Great marketing, by the way. So, New York, we had a situation up here that I can't speak on because I was involved with it, okay? This was during COVID. Someone close to Noriega, you know, Drink Champs, he had gotten a list of DJs that had a fee to play his music. This was, COVID's what, 5 years ago? I had a conversation with Nori, who was very hurt, by the way. But I find it so ironic how you could be on Drink Champs knowing that. Because I told you, remember? Me and you, Enough, DJ Enough, we went to dinner. Sorry, I think it was lunch. I showed you the list, which you were on, with a fee next to it. Not, this isn't slander. This is me and you. We had a conversation. We went to eat. Why did we go to eat? Because the program director, Pio, told me to go and talk to you that it was an issue. He wanted to know if you knew about the allegations about Noriega and what he felt and how much money he was being asked to get records played on this station. That's not slander. That happened. Not propaganda. No. New York City, I had been given a position up here, creative program director, which I don't really exercise anymore. I don't have to. What it was for is once that situation

What did you say to me, DJ Enough? You said, what are you talking about? I heard P.O.'s taking money. That's not what you said. Me and you had a conversation, sir. Yes, we had a conversation. Is this lies I'm telling? Sue me. Send the paperwork over so we can let them depose us. Is that what we do? So New York City, I become creative program director because there is a music call and they're discussing music, but there was only heavy hitters on it. P.O. wanted to balance it out. So I was calling out the records that I felt had dollars on it. That made them angry. Am I lying, fellas? Please, at any time. Oh, you were church moused. Wow. You guys were church moused today. I mean, if lies are being told, go on your social media and please clear it up. Say Flex is a liar. Go to your social media now and say I'm a liar. Now, that happens. We're still waiting for P.O. and DJ Enough to have some lunch and discuss the situation with Noriega. Because I played a record on a Thursday, and then for some reason, all of these, like, hey, it costs this and that much. Did you forget? Okay, don't worry. We got plenty more stories like that. Fast forward, New York. Maybe I want to make sure I get this right. It's over like 2 years, 2 years ago, right? Another complaint comes into the station. About DJs paying to be on the Summer Mix weekends. Albert Rodriguez, the CEO, cancels the Summer Mix weekends because it just feels fishy. That was the first time a complaint came in. Because New York City, none of this is why he got fired. I'll tell you why he got fired. Because his show sucked and he had no ratings. That's my opinion. I don't know. His show was boring. He had no ratings and he didn't care. So that must have been why they let you go. That's why most people get let go. No, that's right. I'm sorry, DJ Enough. It was Flex's fault. Sorry, let's stick on that for a minute. You know this isn't slander, right? I'm talking about actual things that me and you talked about. We're just sharing it with the world. That's all we're doing. So back to you being in Noriega's face, knowing that he had an issue with you about him getting, like, prices for you to play his song, but you sat up there with your toothpick and your dumb look, and that's what you did, right? But I'm going to tell you what's so incredible about you and your team. You know what's so incredible? You, sir, Mr. DJ Enough, you empowered. Is that my phone? Yeah, busy. Chill. Call you back. I'm hammering somebody right now. Give me a second. Pause. You know what's so incredible about you, DJ Enough? Me and you used to stand on the same principles. It's okay. You did what you wanted to do. I do what I wanted to do. I get it. We just have a different opinion on how we move. You, DJ Enough, are absolutely from the culture. You are from the culture through and through. You are a top five DJ when you want to put your energy into it. Me and you, toe to toe for years. Appreciate your friendship. And appreciate you. But somewhere along the line, you felt it was right to empower you and other DJs that aren't from the culture. Listen to me today. Listen to me. You thought it made sense to empower DJs that weren't from the culture to charge artists that are from the culture. Say it louder for people in the back. You, Mr. DJ Enough, empowered, organized DJs that weren't from the culture to charge money

0: whatever, whether you knew or not, I don't know. Empowered them. That's what you did. And those DJs decided it was good to charge people from the culture. Your biggest mistake. You like stories? So let's get back to the CEO canceling Summer Mix weekends about 2 years ago because he heard something. That's the second complaint. Third complaint comes in. You get suspended, sir, on the third complaint. Then you went to HR and you went to the union about me. What was your complaint? Why is Flex telling everybody I got suspended? Why is he telling them I did A, B, and C? That's what happened. I know I got the complaint. I'm New York City. There's nothing to slander. I'm telling you what happened. And we spoke. Fast forward to A Boogie, New York. Now, we have a meeting up here with A Boogie. You know the artist from the Bronx? So all the mix show DJs up here, or some, I don't know which ones, threatening A Boogie that nothing's going to spin unless they get some plaques and some money. New York City, I brought A Boogie up to the station, in the old station, and put him in the room with all the DJs that showed up, because I don't think DJ Enough was here that day. Ems and A Boogie were here. In front of all of those DJs, you know what was said, New York? If anybody in this room continues to try to charge A Boogie for anything, they have full right to bash your face in the street. DJ Spazzo was there if you need confirmation. Everybody looked around like, while A Boogie was in the room and M was in the room. You don't believe me? Call A Boogie, call M. Situation number two. Let's fast forward to Jim Jones. New York City. I come into the office one day. Cujo says Jim Jones would like to speak to us. And he had a real legitimate complaint. And he was pissed off. The meeting was with me, Cujo, GM, Albert Rodriguez, the CEO. You know what Jim Jones felt? Why is there always a price tag to get my songs played on Hot 97? DJ Enough, you weren't at that meeting. But you knew about it. And you knew Nori was pissed off. You know how you knew Nori was pissed off enough? Because I called you on the phone and I said, Noriega is going to send his record over here again, Mr. Enough. And it better move properly on Monday with no payment next to it. Is that not what I told you enough? Or is that slander? Because me and you had that conversation. Am I lying? Is Noriega lying? Is Jim Jones lying? Is French Montana lying? Just tell me. Tell me who's lying. Is A Boogie lying? Back to Jim Jones. He said, hey, man, it's not cool. The CEO face dropped because you are the mix show coordinator. You see what I'm saying, son? Talk to Jim Jones if we had that meeting. Anybody, reach out to Jim Jones. Let's get to Mano. That 40K is over years. he wanted me to clear that up. That 40K was over time. Yeah, you can call Mano. Call him, man. Call Mano and said you're angry that she's lying. Call him. Call Jim Jones now. Go down to his little facility and tell him he's lying. Call Noriega and tell him he's lying. Oh, there were some people that didn't want to go on the record. Don't get it twisted. French Montana. Pay 25. That's what he said. Go to French Montana and say it. Have him deny it. Have him tweet. Have him do anything. Have any of these artists do anything. Y'all been quiet all day saying nothing. Your man, too. I never heard him so quiet. No bass in his voice. Nothing. Quiet. Quiet. I'm just asking you, New York. DJ Nuff, I'm asking you. Because I got you fired. That's what you said. I waited 12 months. You ain't call me. You ain't saying nothing. You let it rock. You let your man Pereira go at me. And I like Pereira. I should say my man because I like him. But you know what I had to do, right? I had to handle that situation. Where do we leave? Oh, French Montana. For the heavy, you have a heavy hitter conference call. French Montana is saying he sent over some bread. I believe he was on Epic. I'm just trying to give you the real. You asked for this, though. You wanted to leave things unclear, so I decided to clear it up. Why wouldn't I? You know me better than anybody, man. You knew this was coming. So, New York City, you know how DJ Nuff likes to talk about people getting fired? So, DJ CeeLo is a heavy hitter. So we're clear on this. DJ CeeLo is my friend first. Rest in peace to Mad Wayne. I knew Mad Wayne. Go to CeeLo and ask him if this story's true. Go to CeeLo and ask him if this story's true. Mad Wayne passed away. Rest in peace. CeeLo came to me to be a big dog pit bull. And we were talking, but I was on the car show tour. He said, hey, man, I have an opportunity to help Enough, DJ Enough, with his music, 5 o'clock free ride. I said, CeeLo, it's love, my brother. You know, of course. So things go a certain way over time. All good, though. All good energy, all good vibes. DJ CeeLo was working here a year and a half ago. I got a phone call from higher up. Hey, man, you know, we're going to have to take CeeLo off the radio. I was like, oh, okay, I understand. Yeah, they're saying, you know, he doesn't work here and he doesn't work for us, so we have to give him a break. That came from you, Enough, and your team. It did. You got your own man off the radio in your heavy hitter crew. You called upstairs and got him off the radio. I didn't call you. I didn't complain. I didn't go to the union. I didn't go to HR. I didn't do nothing. Because I just knew that was a foul ball. I know, but I got you fired. And I'm the horrible person. You see, it's easy to say. Because the music industry already hates my guts. And that's okay because I don't mind. But speaking of the music industry, right? I just want to make sure if I got this right. Atlantic Records, Sony Music, Capitol Music, Interscope, Jive Records, and RCA Records. Now, I could be wrong, but don't you have heavy hitter members working at those labels in charge of the marketing department? Or am I wrong? Am I wrong about that? Listen, correct me, my man. Is that slander? I don't know. Do you, DJ Enough, heavy hitters, have heavy hitter members in charge of the marketing department at major labels? I just want to know, do you need to hear the labels again in case you don't know? Atlantic Records, Sony Records, Capitol Music, Interscope, Jive Records, and RCA. Nah, just check for me if you're not busy. That's all we asking for. Check if you're busy, my brother.
1: I can't.
0: You gotta come in, sir. You know my eyes are bad. Y'all are also charging for the SiriusXM show? I'm just asking, man. I'm asking. Is it $1,500 for an interview and it comes with two spins? I'm just asking. You know what the most craziest thing about this whole thing, New York? He been sitting underneath me forever. I ain't see it. I'm just curious. Like, listen to the things I just said, my man. You don't think nothing's wrong with that? Like, just listen to what I just rattled off, man. For real. Like, no fun and no games. Like, but just listen to it. In New York City. You, just listen to it, man. And your team. Listen and think. Listen to that. And your team that ain't even from the culture. Charging people that are from the culture. Y'all lucky y'all didn't die in this city, man. For real? And I got you fired? Nobody got you fired. How about that one? Your show stinked. You was lazy. And you got caught up. And you ain't play the clubs no more because you had money coming in from everywhere else. Don't you ever, you hear me, mother, don't you ever, and your other man that ain't from the culture, two of them, three of them, don't you ever. And that's why I see you guys don't understand, because you're not from the culture and you think it's okay to just grab and be greedy. But if you was from the culture, you would understand what New York hip hop is about. It's not something you get charged for. It's something we do because we love it. But you felt, and your team, that you should get dollars. You want me to name your bag people? Radio Raheem? Renee McClain? You have a current bag person in here right now. What's the young lady's name? There's a girl over there, too. Ooh. Listen, the names I just named, I ain't knocking your hustle, man. I ain't knocking nobody's hustle, man. I'm not knocking nobody's hustle. I got you fired like you got Red Alert fired. You hide, my man. You hide? You hide, man? Never thought that was your energy. You tell people, I'm going to tell you why else you're a liar. You tell people you started the heavy hitters because I didn't let you in my crew. Let's clear that up today. Let me tell you about DJ Threat. Rest in peace. He wanted to be with me first. Call Gabby. Call Gabby. Call him. He'll tell you to your face. Rest in peace to him. Call Gabby and ask him if he wanted to be in the Pit Bulls. And what I told him. I love him. I get it. Love you too. And I know you don't see it. You can't, because you can't hear me no more. You don't hear me. You was a snake with the Flip Squad. You came in with Renee McClain, tried to put yourself in front of Big Cap, Bismarck, DJ Scratch, Cypher Sounds, and my whole team. You were a snake. We removed you from the equation of the Flip Squad. Rest in peace to Biz. Frankie Cutlass, you know what I'm talking about. You stand on those interviews. It sounds good. Flex hurt me. You were a snake. Red Alert put you on. Put me and you on. Same time. You helped. Assisted in getting him out of Hot 97 at 5 p.m. You sat in that room with Angie Martinez and snickered and laughed. Conspired with Tracy Clarity. You let Red Alert get fired when his mother died, you piece of... But I got you fired. You hide no more today. I gave you a year. He's my guy. I'm gonna leave it alone. But that's what you did. That's what you did. Wear it. Wear it. Nobody told you no. And you know what you did? Then you came around sniveling and begging to be a pit bull. You don't tell people what I really told you. I'm doing something different. I ain't like the last crew you were in. I told you to your face. But I let you over the 20 years tell your story. Oh, he told me, you know, I'm nice and we nice together and there's no reason for it. No. I said, I know what I said. Because you went to other people before you came to me. I'm doing this Pitbull thing without you. The Flip Squad was something else. I told you, I never put you in that crew. Why would I take you with me to this crew? Congratulations to you. You started something amazing. Somewhere along the line, you felt people needed to pay for it. See, you can say whatever you want to say about me. Flex had a marketing company. Flex did this. Flex had a record pool. There was no price for my record pool. Franchise marketing, let me explain that to you enough because I hear you. I had about 10 vans in this city, all covered and wrapped. I had billboards with my company. I had the biggest street team in the city. And let me also help you again enough. I took accounts in 40 markets. 40. New York was one of them. And guess what? I wasn't allowed because Tracy Clarity and Judy Ellis said, you, Flex, cannot work records in New York if you have a marketing company. And I gave that business to other people. There's a difference between me and you. KRS-One had an issue with me. Remember? You know what KRS-One's issue was? Flex, how can you put up the posters for the Temple of Hip Hop and not play the record? You took my money and you didn't play the song. But you see, read through that enough. I didn't play the song. Because rest in peace, Igor. I love you, man. Igor came to that office to fight me. And I said, I'm not playing the record. I told you the Temple of Hip Hop. I put the posters up. I believe in your movement. I cannot play the song. Igor, I love you and rest in peace. There's a difference between me and you. Oh, you want to say I'm getting paid from concerts? Is that what you'd like to say? Because I heard you and your team whisper that. So let's explain that to you, Mr. DJ Enough. New York City, when I throw a concert in this city, the radio station gets all the sales revenue. I don't get a penny. I put my money up and I keep the door money. You see the difference between me and you? And you know why you annoy me the most? Because you're from the culture. You, sir, are from the culture and empowered a whole bunch of people that ain't from the culture that charge artists for money. Take me to court. It's worth it. It's worth it. I want to get deposed enough. I want them to depose me. I want it. You know my address. You know where I am. You can go on your gram and deny me right now. Why wait for court? Why wait for anything? Go on your social media, you and your whole team, and say I'm lying right now. Say it. You remember this day. One took down about 150 of y'all. You remember this day. Y'all don't run things up here no more. New sheriff in town, and he's from the culture. Let me know if you want to spar. Please. Please, please. Please.
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5: I didn't even finish everything. Now I gotta go to my notes, man. Oh, back to Sirius XM. I mean, I don't know what y'all doing over there, but I got things in my DM saying 1500. It's all this interview, two spins. Shade 45, heavy hitter. You're just charging. You're charging for everything. Is that what's happening? Is there a price tag on everything out here? Is French Montana lying about being on the heavy hitter conference call and there being a price? Is Maino lying about his 40K? Is Jim Jones lying about prices up here that was when you were in charge of the mix show? Is he lying? Is DJ Wavy lying about someone saying $2,500 to be on Summer Mix weekend? You see what you didn't realize, boy? They all told you they hate me. Since you've been out, they didn't lift a finger to help you. Now, DJ Enough, come on my side of the fence, because I'm going to explain something today. These music people hate your guts like they hate my guts. But they made you believe, because you were a pawn. You were easily swayed and greedy. The more I didn't take the money, the more they gave you. The more they told you how bad of a guy I am. It's 2026, and you're sitting at home. I'm getting ready to go into Summer Jam a year in. I got your slot now at 5. And your boys. Why don't we just call this even and call it a little payback for Cool DJ Red Alert? And let's all go out and go get some Carvel or something and laugh about old times. Why don't we do that? I never, ever forgot that Red Alert situation. I never forgot. And I don't forget who helps me and put me on. I never forgot. I laughed and smiled with you because I appreciated your friendship. I wasn't being fake, but I never forgot. And watching you go on that drink, champs, and lie about Red Alert, and you said, oh, it was offered to DJ Ace and Kid Capri first. You're a liar. DJ Ace and Kid Capri were offered mornings on the Ed Lover show, Ed Lover and Dre. There was no other candidates for 5 p.m. but you. You were able to look him in his face and push him out, and you were able to look in Nori's face, knowing how he felt. You didn't read Nori's body language. You didn't read it. And he gave you a way out. I'm going to ask you again. Did Flex get you fired? Instead of looking at that toothpick and in front of you, you should have been looking at Nori's face. You knew because I told you. I told you that Nori said there was a fee coming from you for record play, for plays. You knew when you went up there, and I don't think you brought that up. No, you didn't.
2: No, you did it. You did it. You'll be all right, though. Sue me. And let's see who's telling the truth. Depose me. Depose French. Depose Maino. Depose Jim Jones. Depose us all. Depose us, man. Take us to court. Call us. Send the paperwork over. Do it. You good at paperwork.
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If you independent, y'all ain't gotta pay to get your record played. When I came into this business, there was no money associated with spin. Especially with people not from the culture. I got so many records to play.

0: 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It's up to
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1: Sing it. Sing it. 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New York. I got a lot of music to play.
2: Get ready to sing.
1: 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And I'm going to get it all on. 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Let's go. Oh.
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1: 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Yes or no? Answer the question.

0: Yo, French, they made you press the button, French? French, they ain't make you go to the bank, huh? This is a running joke.
1: All I need is one night.
0: Sue me. Let's depose. Send over the paperwork. Let's all talk about it. Let's talk to all the rappers. Hold on.
2: Ballin', we ballin', we gotta have it. Think about crossing the roads, we goin' savage. My nigga knock murder for one, we hold it.
0: Flex Moolah.
2: Holdin' on two, that's automatic. It don't make sense if we don't chase it. Right around town with blue face.
0: Flex Moolah, I see you.
2: Sliding on them three bases. You can never be in my house.

0: New York City. This young man right here hit me up. He said a DJ charged him $4,500. Mm-hmm. You know who you are. He gave the money to your manager. And you know I know you. I know you. You know me. I know you. And you're not from the culture. At all. And this guy's saying he paid you $4,500. I know what you did. You see, there's no loyalty to being grimy. Because if you come in grimy, then people are going to be grimy to you. Am I saying your name right? Flex Moolah. They charged you $4,500 for spins? I got a few records up here to play in New York of people that have been paying for spins in New York. You know what I told them? Send it over to me. I got you, B. You know what's so bad about taking a person's money for their music? Because music is a passion and a love. And some DJs know that their dream is to be on the radio. And somewhere, a little bit like Jay-Z. You know, we never really talked about the Colin Kaepernick Jay-Z. I got so many songs to play. We're going to go overtime today. I'm going to talk about this Colin Kaepernick Jay-Z situation. Don't worry. Everything that I said is going to be up on my YouTube page for the lawsuit. And I want to get deposed. Let's depose some of your heavy hitter members that work at labels too. Because I'm going to make suggestions of anybody that needs to be deposed. Let's get some of the prior PDs in here. Flex Moolah. He said he paid $4,500. That's what he said. We'll get to the bottom of it, though.
1: Ballin', we gotta have it. Think about crossing the roads, we going sad.
0: We'll get to the bottom.
1: Murder for one, we hold
0: it. DJ's not from the culture.
1: Holding on to that sort of man.
0: Charging people from the culture.
1: Makes sense if we don't chase it. Ride around town with blue faces. I've been sliding on them three bases. You can never be in my high, I'm in a spaceship. I said I do what I wanna. No pressure, no drama, sunny outside.
0: Are we adding somebody?

0: down. Flex Moolah, every time you have a song, send it to me. I won't charge you. I won't charge you $4,500.
1: You know about 12 on your hip.
0: To play it.
1: Fire noise just to get it.
0: And possibly perform at Summer Jam.
1: The pills, the other might get them a stone.
0: And y'all wanted to play this game with me?
1: We ballin', we gotta have it. Thinking about crossing the roads, we going savage. My dad not murder for one, we hold a status. Rather die holding on two, that sort of.
0: Oh! New York City, listen.
2: Miami.
0: New York City. This is now future. What's the word, right word? No. Future's not on this bill. Stop. Sorry, I didn't even know. No. New York City. Connecticut, Jersey. Nessa said, and I'm just repeating what Nessa said. Nessa's going for people's throat on that social today. Colin Kaepernick, I see you. I don't want no problems with y'all. Y'all atting people and talking greasy. Nessa requested an artist for Summer Jam. With that request, because she really liked the song early, Young Miami is going to be performing at Summer Jam. You hear me, New York, Jersey, Connecticut? French Montana, Max B, Fetty Wap, Mariah the Scientist, Ice Spice. We no longer charge for artists to be on Summer Jam. We no longer let out-of-town artists headline Summer Jam. Enough you was part of that, too. You and your girl. Y'all was part of that. Remember? What did we have last year? What was her name? I forgot. Ice Spice, The Baby, G Herbo, Phoenix Flexin. The little guy had a problem with me with Phoenix Flexin, right? He didn't get a chance to charge him. Yeah. Natalie Nunn, Cash Cobain, Zeddy Will, Honey Baby, Sleepy Hollow, 41. New Jersey's own Fetty Wap, and just added Young Miami. This is going to be. Tickets are at Ticketmaster right now. Young Miami has been added to Summer Jam. We got everybody. It's over. Don't worry. I put a lot of songs on my gram. I'm playing all of them. Don't move. We had to give her the bag. She's hot. Young Miami's going to be at Summer Jam. Just at it.
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0: Y'all like when they spend that money on records, right?
2: Spinach.
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6: 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And remember, if you mess with the bull, you get the horns.
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Let's get the party started. 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

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Of course, DJ CeeLo on the set. Lit Digital, Shake the Block. Man, we just up having a good time. Summer Jam backstage passes. You want them? I got them. Yes. You see that steering wheel type of car you're driving, and you could be backstage at Summer Jam. All right? Let's get into this Albie Al Jersey energy. Of course, Albie Al's going to be at Summer Jam, repping Jersey City. We're going to have a good time that day. Let's go.

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The baby's Eddie Wills. 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
1: You are now witnessing the E-Styles

Yes, sir. Drake and Popcorn, shout out to my West Indians, all my Guyanese, my Trinities, Jamaicans, Haitians, Bajans, Antiguans. Come on. St. Lucians.

0: That's right. Zeddy will be at Summer Jam. The Baby will be at Summer Jam. You know that energy going to be off the chain. It's going to be crazy.
1: I'm in your city. What you doing? I know you be busy. If you not, then come
0: Summer Jam, quick. July 24th, Prudential Center.
1: Pre-game, we going to get a little tipsy.
0: Movie. 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

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I'm not trying to be nosy. Let me know where you going tonight. Know you trying to have fun, but make sure we link by the end of the night. Don't be out with your friends, flirting with you know it ain't right. Keep it real, you know it ain't right. When you be friendly, that shit give me tight. 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I got that love how I talk on the mic. They be all in my comments and all of my likes. Okay, at the end of the day, baby girl, you're my wife. 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

You a 10, that mean you a dime. 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Keep it real.

That's Let's right. Go. The baby will be at Summer Jam 2026, July 24th, Prudential Center, Jersey. Trust me. Crazy energy. You don't want to miss it.

Shouts to Jersey on the check-in. That Passaic, Patterson, Elizabeth, Newark. T-Neck, what's up? Yes, sir. DJ Taj, I see you. Heavy hitters, a gang, of course.

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1: Yes, up, Big Bronx Energy.
0: Reminisce.
1: Shouts out Castle Hill, that Soundview, that Kingsbridge, that Highbridge, that Fordham Road.
0: Rem.
1: Easy.
0: Watch how you talk to me. I'm a mogul. Getting surgery in exchange for promo. I'm a gang on a yacht on some YOLO. Keep jumping on my like a pogo stick. In competition with herself, don't even know that. Ho, be doing the most over so-so. I've been her since I was wearing Bobos. You get a bullet through your shirt with a logo. Where's the nerve?

work. I know you really hate my guts, cause y'all really ugly, can't make this up. They calling me Slim Rim, but my weight is up. They telling me I should wait. Wait for what? The wait is up. Look, it's time. And if you see me with a

That's right, East Styles, we partying all weekend. Hit me on that gram at DJ East Styles. You want to party with me, you want to shout out anything. Celebrating a birthday, let me know, I got you. Cancer season. Come on.

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I'll give you that Summer Jam recap. 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

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Psychic can reach your chairs. Zodiac sign, it must be a Gemini moon, cause we about to go half. 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

0: Nueva Picante, and welcome to the show. The World Cup Finals is this weekend, and I'm going out partying, so I'll be messy trying to score. Cochina. There's a parasite running around causing the runs. R. Kelly wants Donald Trump to set him free, and it's Wendy Williams' birthday. All hail the queen. Plus, we got your world's famous Gottemans calls.
1: Okay, stop. Okay, turn around. Okay?
0: No, okay, that's a good idea. I should make a U-turn, right? Like a diversion.
1: No,
0: okay.
1: Get off the phone.
0: Hold on a second.
1: Oh, my God. This is ridiculous.
0: Next on Sábado Picante.
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0: happy birthday to your son. I'll be there shortly. I just need to confirm that you're home.
1: No, it was canceled. The order was canceled.
0: I'm going as fast as I can to try to get to you, okay? So just, I don't want to interrupt your son's birthday.
1: Can you just listen to me for a second? No, it was canceled already.
0: Hold on. I think I'm getting pulled over for being on the cell.
1: Are you serious right now?
0: So listen, I don't want you to be delayed any further. So you're home for your son's birthday. I'm going to get to you as fast as I can, okay?
1: You're not coming to my house.
0: Please stop. I need to concentrate on driving. I'm being chased.
1: What is this? You're crazy.
0: Hello?
1: Hello?
0: Hola, this is Carmen. Listen, I'm so sorry. I had to take a couple of turns down some alleys.
1: What is all that noise? What is going on?
0: I'm trying to get to you as quickly as possible, okay?
1: Listen.
0: No, don't worry about it. I'm not going to stay for the party. I just want to...
1: Over. Okay, stop. Okay, turn around, okay?
0: Okay, that's a good idea. I should make a U-turn, right? Like a diversion. Okay.
1: Get off the phone.
0: Hold on a second.
1: Oh, my God.
0: Hola, this is Carmen. I'm close to your house, okay? But I'm not going to be able to stop and meet you and give you the package face-to-face. I'm just going to have to, like, throw it out the window while I'm driving by.
1: You're driving by.
0: I'm going to drive, yes. Tell your son happy birthday for me.
1: No, do not drive.

0: I wanna be with you.
1: Hola, it's Carmen. Sábado picante and Argentina and Spain will meet in the World Cup finals tomorrow, and I'm not sure who to root for because everyone I know that Argentina or España think they're better than everyone else. And I'm not just talking about the soccer teams. The bars are going to be filled with stuck-up snobs speaking some sort of Spanish even I can't understand. I love Messi and Yamal, but this is the first World Cup where I'll be rooting for both teams to lose.

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3: Hola, it's Carmen, Sábado Picante, and talk show queen Wendy Williams turned 62 today. How you doing? 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No one controls celebrities and tell it like it is better than Wendy. 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
1: And if you hear this sound, then go on at your back. 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
1: Night, Carmen, Sábado Picante, and Taco Bell is under investigation for a parasite outbreak sweeping the nation that's causing extreme diarrhea in some states across the country. The CDC is looking into it, and Taco Bell has taken lettuce and other produce off of their menu. And I find it hilarious that tonight, if you run for the border, you may have to run for the toilet. Ah!
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8: Hello.
9: Hola, my name is Carmen. Can I please speak to Susana?
8: Hi, this is she.
9: Hi, Susana. Yes, I own Il Nana Banana Childcare, and I got word that you are needing someone to watch your baby Nyla.
8: Nadia. Her name is Nadia.
9: Natalia?
8: Nadia.
9: Noxima. Got it. I have availability. There's a couple of the kids here I'm kicking out at the end of the week.
8: Oh.
9: Yes, so I'll have some room for your daughter, Natalie.
8: Okay, I can hear the kids in the background.
9: Yes. Oh, hold on. Oh, you can hear them. Okay, hold on a second.
8: Yes.
9: Shut up. Shut your mouth. Omar, shut your mouth. Shut up.
8: Okay.
9: Okay, no, yes. Don't worry. I'll put him in the closet and close the door. Give me 1 second.
8: Oh, my God.
9: Omar, I said get in the closet. No, you can't use the bathroom. Hello?
8: Okay. Yeah, I don't...
9: We're very excited to meet little Naomi.
8: We have the wrong... I think we have the wrong number. And my daughter has full care right now. So thank you so
9: We're
8: much.
9: We're so excited to meet little Natasha. Hello?
8: Hello?
9: Hola, this is Carmen. Hi. I believe we were disconnected. Yes.
8: I hung up on you.
9: Oh, I'm sorry. I thought maybe one of the kids accidentally hung up on you.
8: No, I hung up on
9: don't
8: you.
9: Don't worry. I've since punished all of them. I've put them all in the corner so we can have some time to talk like adults.
8: You know, I don't think that... I don't really want you taking care of my baby.
9: Woman to woman, I gotta tell you, watching all of these kids does get tiresome, you know, and I don't find time for myself.
8: I'm
9: so
8: sure.
9: So really the only time I can actually breathe and feel like a woman is when I put them all on timeout.
8: Ew. Yeah.
9: Yes.
8: So I'm kind of getting the sense that this is not...
9: You know, you're really easy to talk to.
8: Thank you. I can still hear the kids crying in the background.
9: No, that wasn't the kids. That was me weeping at the fact that I do this for a living, and I really, really honestly don't like kids.
8: Okay, you need some help. Is that a chainsaw in the background?
9: Hold on a second. Omar! I said no!
8: God.
9: No! We don't do construction till tomorrow. Remember, we go clean up other people's houses.
8: How dare you? These are children. Precious little lives.
9: Oh, yes.
8: You're ridiculous.
9: And they have an endless amount of energy for cleaning. Stupid.

0: Gustavo Picante and R. Kelly is petitioning President Trump for a pardon. Is he crazy? Why would he even ask the Donald? Like, why would he have any sympathy for anyone who was involved in crimes with underage girls? Oh, wait. Now I get it. But if the president is going to pardon anyone for any of those types of crimes, it's going to be himself.
1: Having insurance isn't the same as having State Farm. It's like needing a lawyer, but getting some guy who just watches courtroom dramas.
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0: It's Carmen Sábado Picante, and Jay-Z remains a target of online protests for his deal with Target even after his epic three-night concert run at Yankee Stadium last week. Hove addressed the controversy in a freestyle and says he's the victim of selective outrage by fans, which doesn't sound like an apology, but what did you expect? He's always said he's a businessman, and a businessman whose business and how it makes money is none of our business, man.
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ain't been out so long, girl, you been a homebody. 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

trying to be nosy. Let me know where you going tonight. 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

0: 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And we always say, if you mess with the bull, you know what you're going to get? 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

0: from a vet. That's a rookie. Mistake,
1: hey. Oh, yo, what's up? It's the GOAT of the game, Hip Hop Gamer. It's summer jam season. Get your tickets now. July 24th is going down. And also, this is the year of the blockbuster. 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

0: I knew the bait, but I still ate it because I'm a gremlin.
1: How are we gonna make Call of Duty maintain its legendary status this year? What can the fans expect?
2: Yeah, so we got Modern Warfare 4 coming, and it's absolutely epic. It's a whole new story. Starts off in South Korea, right?
3: The trailer was crazy. The trailer was crazy. I can't believe it.
2: You know, you have these conscripts at the border, right? And there's an invasion happening. And then meanwhile, there's a second story with these, like, iconic characters. Task Force 141. You got Price, right? Captain Price. He's on the run in New York City, right? And so that's the kind of the connection, right? And so there's a really big part of the game, I don't want to spoil it, but we talk about hip-hop, and we talk about introducing hip-hop to these Korean soldiers, right, and stuff. And so when that happens, and we're going to share some of that at Fanatics Fest this week, it's a big moment in the game because it's just showing these two cultures coming together, right, and talking about 90s hip-hop and stuff, and who's the best and stuff, right? And so it's a big part of how the game comes to life. And I think, you know, throughout history, sports, hip-hop, culture, gaming, Call of Duty, it's always been at the center.
1: Did y'all hear what he just said? I'm telling you right now, pre-order. We're not just doing a pre-order. Pre-order.
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1: Get every edition they got. Yo, that is crazy to have, like, hip-hop conversations inside the game. Do you understand? This is breaking. This is insane. Now I got something for you. But imagine doing a Call of Duty concert with, like, the top artists that you can pick as the CMO. Who we going with?
2: Oh, that's a tough one. You're putting me on the spot here. You know, I think, you know, this year, with this game, there might be an opportunity to think about Wu-Tang, right? And thinking about how does Wu-Tang, you know, come to life in Call of Duty.
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5: 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I'm going to be giving you new music, but hold on. It's only going to be artists from New York, New Jersey, and Connecticut. This is what New York City sounds like. Turn the music off. Enough for all this out-of-town music.

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0: up? We back. It's the GOAT of the game, Hip Hop Gaming. 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And also, we still rocking with the Call of Duty Modern Warfare 4 Chief Marketing Officer Tyler Ball in the building, and he reveals the new Kill Block gameplay mode, 500 plus map configuration. 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

0: Sex, money, murder, DNA.
1: With this edition of Modern Warfare 4, how do we max out Modern Warfare? What type of modes can we expect? One of the things that blew me away that I heard about was the maps. How the maps is going to change. Yo, bro, when I heard that, I was like, you lying. Yeah. I couldn't believe it. I'm sorry to push you, but I had to.
2: You're good.
1: Like, it's crazy. So, like, I'm blown away by this. How do we max out Modern Warfare Call of Duty this year, bro?
3: Yo, so that's why we're here in New York, right? We got Fanatics Fest coming, and we're going to get hands-on. And so we haven't done this since before COVID, where we've actually put the game in our fans and our players' hands, right? And so they're going to be playing the new mode that you just described. It's called Kill Block. And it's amazing map because, you know, what the team at Infinity Ward has really created is influenced by sport, right? And so there's these stadiums, right, where the pitch, football stadiums, right, where the pitch actually is on a hydraulic system, right? And it goes up and down to protect the field and the turf, right? And so we've built a map that essentially changes dynamically based on this hydraulic system, right? And so it's called Kill Block, but it means every time you go in, the map is going to be different. And there's over 500 different combinations of the map. And so this is something really new, innovative, and we're so excited about it. We're putting it in the players' hands this weekend at Fanatics Fest.
1: Yo, bro, let me tell y'all something. I miss E3. But y'all just brought it back for us. You just brought it back. I can't wait. Like, Fanatics Fest is going to be crazy. So, like, that mode alone, I think, is going to be one of the biggest game changers, period. It feels like this story got something even bigger than those games in it.
3: Yeah, I mean, I think the team at Infinity Ward really wanted to make something that was grounded, that was authentic, that was cinematic, that had some edge to it, and like No Russian back in the day.
1: Yeah.
3: And so, you know, they have this amazing story that it's actually two stories, right? You know, you have the South Korean, North Korean conflict.
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13: Well, well, well, well, well. Just love revealer. Just
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0: 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That is DJ Rob De Niro. I am the Lionheart Shawnee Culture. We have the pleasure of bringing you international music and taking you for a little ride for an hour each and every Saturday to give you a little glimpse of the music that's playing all over the world. But Jamaica, we lost one of the soldiers in Jamaica. I want to give a special moment of silence and blessing right now to the family and the friends and the loved ones of Fantan Moja, who we just lost due to a heart attack at the age of 49 years old. He gave us amazing hits like what you just heard, and we are going to start that from the top.
1: The love revealer,
0: Mr. Fantan Moja.
1: No, no, no, no, no, no.
0: I want lighters in.

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Again, the music will live on forever, man. Forever. 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

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This artist right here, Omalay, will be on that stage. It's going down Friday, July 24th in New Jersey. Movie.

0: Hot 97 Trace Culture Movement. We on this flight, playing a little of everything and taking y'all all around the world. And you know we had to touch Nigeria. I told you, moving around first class. I seen him. You know what I'm saying? I don't know what he was eating, what the flight attendants got him, but he was up there and we got him to the microphone. Techno representing Nigeria. What's good?
1: I'm doing good. I'm very pleased. My French brothers will say, I'm very pleased. It's my pleasure.
0: So you're in France right now?
1: Yes, I'm in France right now. I'm in Paris.
0: So, Techno, as a young kid, what even got you into the music like this?
1: I'm a pastor's son, you know. I grew up in a church, and music was always part of me. I started playing musical instruments since I was seven, so it was a one way flight to fall into the music industry.
0: What was your instrument of choice?
1: It was the piano at first, and then I dived into the drums and then the guitar, and you know.
0: Yeah, yeah. So growing up in the church, that had a heavy influence on the music, and you jumping in. So what made you take that towards the industry? Did you start doing talent shows, or did somebody see you and pull you and say, yo, you need to start doing a little more?
1: I think I just found my way into a studio, and for a while I made gospel records, and as you grow, like, you get ideas and then you try them out and then you see where that takes you. So it's not like I would say anything in particular pushed me into going into the industry. It's just like the music itself did that, you know, and you just knew, like, this is what you wanted to do.
0: And one of the big tunes, Pana.
1: Yes.
0: Love Pana, you know.
1: Crazy
0: what I'm saying?
1: Tune.
0: Yeah. Yeah. Was that the first breakthrough tune as you started to expand, or were you already moving with big tunes prior to that?
1: Yeah, I've had some big songs, but obviously not in the U.S. at said time. But I had a couple songs that were really big, and Pana was basically like the icing on the cake. That went, like, global.
0: Yeah. Yeah, so now when that crossed over, what did that do for you, and what was the feeling like in terms of just being like, all right, now my music has... Because where was it hitting? Was it mainly Africa prior to that? Or was it, like, you know, the UK as well and things of that nature?
1: I was actually in Europe touring. And I had released the song, I think, 2 weeks before I came to Europe. And while I was touring... Because at this time, I had maybe, say, 3 big songs. But, you know, out here in Europe touring and whatnot. And I had just randomly played it. And... It was crazy. So I thought, this song is like 10 days old. I did flip into this record, and it wasn't just Africa. It was Europe, it was the UK, it was the US. It was literally everywhere.
0: Yeah. So did it mean something more when it crossed over in America, or you was just like, look, this song is just on fire and we just moving now?
1: No, I think it really felt good. Even the Eve song you talked about, I wrote that song and produced that song.
0: Yeah,
1: and I thought this would suit Davido, and I'd hit him up and like, yo, you want to listen to this? And then he came in my car and I listened to it. I went to London and shot the video the next week and dropped it, and boom, there you go.
0: Wow, I didn't know that. So if I tell you, say I love you, you produced that and gave that to Davido?
1: Yeah, I produced and wrote the record.
0: That was the first record that we played as an Afrobeat song.
1: It's a crazy song.
0: In format here at Hot 97, meaning getting regular rotation. Yeah,
1: wow,
0: man.
1: Wow, that is crazy.
0: Why?
1: Because it's the pom-pom sound, you know. It says, you don't need no other body. Pom-pom. It's like, if I tell you, say I love you, pom-pom. It's like, that's that real pom-pom sound. And as a creator of the pom-pom sound, I can recognize my sound wherever I hear it. I'm not blowing my trumpet or whatever, but,
0: and
1: like...
0: And you know, that's one of the things that I noticed first when the Afro, when, like, it first came on. So when you say that, pom-pom.
1: Yes.
0: Pom-pom.
1: That's my dish.
0: That's you've kind of created that sound?
1: Yeah,
0: right?
1: I came up with that.
0: Really?
1: 100%. It's just I would say music now has really like evolved, and then you have the amapiano infused into African music. It's like more R&B and Afrobeat infused. But I look forward to Pum Pum making a scene again, because that right there is the music and the beat talking to each other. You know, it's amazing.
0: So wait, how does Pana beat go again? I'm trying to remember off the top of my head.
1: Pana is like a massive arpeggio. It's like a massive arpeggio. It's like, it's the type where, it's not necessarily pum pum, but I'm blessed to be able to make music just, I'm not stuck making a specific type of sound. It's like, and that's also why Afrobeat is amazing. It's like, there's no specific type of sound that is Afrobeat, but the pum pum sound is a style of its own, I would say.
0: Really? I did not know that. And how were you saying it? Pum pum?
1: Pum pum? Yeah, I would just call it pum pum. If I tell you, say I love you, oh, pum pum.
0: Pum pum.
1: You don't need no other body. Pum pum. It's like you hear it. It's right there. You hear it.
0: Wow. And you are the creator of that. So now, have other people taken that and run with it?
1: Oh, yeah. Oh, yeah. Oh, yeah.
0: How do you feel about that?
1: I feel good. I'm not out here saying I generated or created the creator of Afrobeat. I'm just happy to be a part of the people that is, you know, taking it to the level where it is, and we're still out here making music, and it just feels good to see. Because I'm such a lover of music. At a really young age, I would watch Michael Jackson music videos. If he has 100 million views on Thriller, I probably watch 20 million.
0: So when you say you stepped away, was that a personal thing, or was there something that made you feel like I need to step away?
1: No, I got sick.
0: Oh, okay.
1: Yeah.
0: And now you're back.
1: I lost my voice.
0: How long?
1: This happened between 2019, 2020.
0: How long did you lose your voice for?
1: Almost a year. It was like 9 months to 11 months.
0: Oh, wow. Wow.
1: Yeah, I couldn't talk, couldn't sing.
0: Wow. Now, is that from overusing it through doing concerts and shows and things like that, or was it just something else?
1: Acid reflux.
0: Okay.
1: Yeah, I think I played a show and messed up one of the notes in my vocal cord, and the acid went over it, and I got cooked.
0: Yeah.
1: Yeah, but I did a surgery in New York. I did a surgery, and I have a metal in my esophagus, and it kind of stops the acid from coming up, and then it took a while, and then I was able to sing again. But like that would do a number on you for sure. Like, I was mad at everything, everybody. It's like, you know, but I overcame it, because after a while I realized I'm just mad for no reason. This is life. It happens, you know. Just get with it and get going.
0: Yeah, fix it and move forward. Yeah.
1: It's like, I think the damage was more mental than vocal, because at the time it happened, it's like we're habitual creatures, and whatever we do for long enough becomes the new habit. And if you don't learn that has become a habit and fix that habit, you're cooked. So it took a while for me to learn to appreciate music again and love music again, because I hated music. I was mad. I was mad.
0: Also, you hated music at that time. You was
1: I hated
0: off.
1: Listening to it. Yeah, like when I hear a new artist come up, it used to piss me off. Because it's, I mean, that wasn't intentional. I was just mad because I couldn't make music, you know?
0: Yeah. Nah, I can imagine.
1: But it took a while to beat that. And now I can happily say, like, I'm able to go ahead. I don't care if it's a fish to have a new record. I would listen to that and enjoy that, you know?
0: You just said even pushing through your voice healing that determined, I'm going to sing again. I'm going to get past this. I'm going to win. And nothing is going to stop or get in my way. So amazing stuff. So tell me about the new project.
1: The new project is called Where Did Love Go? That's partly also speaking to myself, where did the love go? I'm talking about the love for the craft, because I would make anywhere from 4 to 5 beats a day. I would write anywhere from 2 to 3 songs a day. But, you know, after time passes, you know, like I went a whole year of doing nothing like that, you know, and that became a habit of mine. And I'm so grateful that I started to read a lot and started to, you know, decipher things and realize, oh, in life, it's just habitual. Whatever we do is just habitual, you know? Mm-hmm. And with the album, it's like I found the love again. And with love as a word in general, with people loving, it's like the married don't stay married no more. The ones that are not married don't want to be married. Mm-hmm. And it's just like, where did love go? What happened?
0: What happened?
1: Movies used to be, there's the guy fighting to save his girl and his family. Now the movies is like, no more love. It's like, what happened to it? Like, Why don't we love anymore? We're humans, and for me, I feel like love is freedom. Why don't we love anymore, you know? I think it's the most powerful drug on earth is love to me. Where did 1,000%. It go? Yeah, where did it go?
0: Where did the love go? And you said you were able to find it again.
1: Yes, I was able to find it. Now I can make music for 10, 8 hours and not feel like I'm doing anything. And for me, that is true love right there.
0: Wow. Like a kid again, man.
1: Yes. And I can enjoy listening. Because, like, I used to look forward to Fridays where I can just hear who's the new artist that just released a song. How does it sound? And just to enjoy it, not to criticize or whatever. Just to kind of assimilate the record and just enjoy it. Being able to find that again is amazing to me. It's like I'm a huge fight fan. I can't wait for Saturday night so I can watch the UFC fight or like Shakur Stevenson or Javonte Davis or Terence Crawford who just retired. Like, this is how music is to me. So it's like there's Friday night for music and there's Saturday night for boxing or for UFC. And I'm happy to find that love back, you know?
0: Yeah. No, that's a beautiful thing. And that shows itself within the album. You feel like you've been able to express that love again within the whole entire album?
1: Yeah, because I produce at least 80% of the tracks on the album. So I know, like, if I'm back producing again, it's only a matter of time before the boy kill him.
0: Come on now.
1: It's like as long as I'm back making my own music again, it's just a matter of time. And I understand that there's no need to rush. Just one step at a time.
0: Listen, we're going to play some of your classics. And we got the new joint, too. What's the name of the new joint?
1: Adeze.
0: Adeze. Yeah. So we're going to play that, too, for the people on the plane and all the people listening. You know what I'm saying?
1: Yes.
0: And I feel like I could talk to you for hours. I love the Afrobeat conversation. I'm going to research some of the Afrobeat artists that you're speaking
1: of. Oliver the Coco, don't forget. If I find more names, I'll send it to my friend, and I'm sure he can send it over to you. You would be amazed. Oh, my God. Your ears will be having fun on this flight.
0: Yes. Make sure you take care of my friend Techno Miles.
1: I appreciate you so much. Thank you for having me.
0: Enjoy the rest of the flight, brother. You know what I mean?
1: You too.

Yeah, man. Yo, DJ Tunes, what's good? That's me, the Lionheart.

Now, if you look out your window to the left, you'll see South America. That island right there to the shore of South America. It's called Trinidad and Tobago.

0: to the people around you. Make sure you spread a message of goodness and gratitude, because life is precious. All right? Worldwide, what we say? Wake up!
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0: Good morning, Hot 97. It's Tri-State of Mind. Your girl Linda Abar here. I am back with my favorite two co-hosts, Ken Starrs, Ray Ray.
1: What up?
2: Good morning.
1: Here,
2: kick a Saturday morning freestyle. I need everybody to get up out your seats.
1: Ooh, shit, let's do it.
0: Nah, stop,
2: because then I'm going to get fired. They're going to think I'm taking advantage of the job.
0: Oh, yeah.
1: Good morning.
3: You can't take advantage, baby.
2: Yeah, I can't take advantage.
0: He's going to wait till next Friday, because you know we're almost there.
1: Oh, yeah.
0: Summer jam, baby.
2: Spin that shit. She's there.
0: She is there.
2: Yeah, Spin That is there. Miss Spin That, they just add her to the list. Miss
1: Spin That. I'm broke.
0: It's okay. I came back from Japan and I can't sleep at night.
1: And he's going to be there too.
0: Oh,
1: that's right. Phoenix Flexing.
0: Yes, Phoenix Flexing.
2: Oh, now I got a heavy diamond chain. Yeah.
1: There we go.
2: I still don't got my heavy diamond chain, man.
0: Me either.
1: I need that. Yo, we need a Hot 97 chain as a sign.
2: No.
1: A bracelet.
0: We do.
2: But then they're going to try to take it out of our paycheck. So we don't need that. We don't even want that. We just want the bread.
1: It's Saturday morning, man.
0: But for those of you who are listening, let's get you guys right now. Let's talk about the weather. It's a little gloomy outside.
2: Yeah.
0: We still dealing with the smoke from the Canada
1: fire. Canadian air.
0: Yeah.
1: That OVO air in the building.
2: Whoever trying to burn Canada down, just be mindful we still around.
1: Yeah,
2: you get what I'm saying?
0: There is a little rain coming today. It's supposed to start at 11.
2: All right now.
0: So 2. But what overall, else? We still have a nice little weekend coming up.
1: Nice little high 80s.
0: I like that. So, did you guys miss me?
1: Yeah, we miss you, but we'll talk about it after we play some records, man. Let's do that. Try to stay tomorrow.
0: Good morning, New York.
2: Yeah.

0: I'm freaky, freaky like no one has ever made you feel, yeah.
1: We back live on Tri-State of Mind on Hot 97. I still got my two favorite co-hosts with me, Linda.
2: Hi.
1: Ken.
3: Yeah.
1: Now listen, before we get into this entertainment, Linda,
2: yes.
1: I heard you've been missing these last 2 weeks. And we gotta actually give her her flowers, bro.
3: Yeah, she got her black belt in Japan.
1: Yeah. Yeah. Congratulations to Linda.
2: Thank you.
1: But we gotta give you your flowers because the games is not as bad as we thought.
3: Yeah,
1: we actually, missed you. We actually missed you. But now listen, it's enough of missing Linda, man. That comes and go. All right, y'all know we gotta get into this entertainment. It's a lot going on.
2: Bring me up to date.
3: Honestly, I'm really thinking about Summer Jam. That's it.
1: Yeah. So we're gonna say entertainment. So let's talk about Summer. You're right, because we haven't been Summer Jamming right.
3: We're gonna push the entertainment
1: to the next one. Let's talk about Summer Jam. How y'all feeling about the lineup? Some new additions. Not new edition gonna be there, y'all. Some new additions.
3: New edition.
1: Yeah,
3: Bobby Brown pulling up.
1: Bobby Brown gonna pull up and just do the half spin and sit on the stoop. You feel me? But you feel me? Like, I could say Summer Jam just got better, Young Miami.
3: Oh,
2: yes.
3: Man.
1: Spin that. But then she got her alongside French headline and Fetty Wap Welcome Home Party.
3: The baby's going to be there too, right?
1: The baby is confirmed. Zeddy Will is confirmed.
2: Mariah the Scientist.
3: Now, I'm going to hold you. Did y'all see the lineup, like the list of people?
1: No,
3: it looks.
1: We forgetting the main, G Herbo. G Herbo. Yeah. So listen, if you haven't gotten your Summer Jam tickets yet,
3: get them right now.
1: Right now. Make sure you can pull your... Make sure you pull a Culver now. Turn the radio down.
3: Left. We almost sold out.
2: You don't want to wait till that day. And you guys seen, they've been adding people, so you don't know if we have more surprises.
1: You never know. That's a fact. Word. That's a fact. Linda got a hit song out called Coming Back Home.
2: I got the remix of Rubbers.
1: They might. Flexing Bands. My mans will be there. Yeah, now I got Phoenix a heavy flexing, diamond man. Chain. Yeah, and the song y'all think is AI. Night. Come find out at Summer Jam if he sings
3: Summer
1: it or not.
3: Summer Jam AI. Let's get it.
1: You get what I'm saying? Max B will be on that stage. Jersey's own LBL.
2: But you know what's the coolest thing that's gonna happen?
1: What's up?
2: We're streaming it
1: live. Since nobody else on Hot Now we're gonna tell y'all.
3: From activations to the people and to the artist lounge.
1: Mm-hmm. Yeah.
3: Y'all gonna have to tune in.
2: You guys better tune in next morning if you missed it on Friday. Cause we're gonna be right back here.
1: Right back here that next Saturday morning.

0: So that would be the 25th, right?
1: Yeah. Yes.
0: Make sure y'all tune back in to Tri-State of Mind.
1: I don't think we're
0: going to
1: sleep that night. No.
0: I'm getting some rest. I don't know about you.
2: I'm going to spill the tea because of what happened at Summer Jam the next morning. So.
0: Yeah, we got to tell everybody because last year Summer Jam was a little hectic. I was in the middle of everything. I swear. I was in the middle of everything. That's not even a word, but... Until we figure out if hectical is a word, we're going to take a quick music break.
2: Shorty act
0: and we're going to pull right back up on Tri-State of Mind Live on 197.
1: We're going to add it to the

0: 97 Tri-State of Mind. We still in the building. It's your boy Ken Starrs. Still here with Linda.
1: I'm here, guys.
0: My guy Ray Ray.
2: Yeah.
0: What we talking about, man?
2: What's that up?
0: Entertainment.
1: Let's
0: get straight to it. How was Jay-Z's concert? What y'all thought about it?
2: I'ma go.
1: I saw it from Japan.
2: Okay.
0: All right.
2: What is your rating from Japan on the Jay-Z concert?
1: Honestly, my whole timeline was crazy, especially on the last day with what happened.
0: Okay. Mm-hmm.
1: So, but I was also getting internal sores.
2: Okay. So you have reliable sources in the building.
1: Mm-hmm.
2: All right.
1: Mm-hmm.
2: She had her informants in there, and they told her it was
1: so
2: a good show.
1: I knew what happened before people could get in.
2: Oh, so okay. So you got any breaking news for us?
1: I mean, not that I could share.
0: All right. We can't talk about it, right?
2: All right. Now,
0: Ray,
2: listen.
0: What you think?
2: I honestly, I'm not being biased. I give it a 10 out of 10 only because...
0: 10 out of 10 because you're a Jay-Z fan.
2: No,
0: I understand,
2: but
0: though.
2: Only because... In those 3 days, I feel like some way, somehow, he addressed everything. So he knew we felt the way about him. He knew people might have felt the way about the dreads, mm-hmm. this and that. We're going to get this out the way. Back to the season. I'm back.
1: Mm.
2: Let me put the Yankee hat back on.
0: Mm.
2: I didn't see so many Yankee hats in so long. It was a beautiful thing. First of
0: we
2: all,
0: we didn't even win a championship.
2: We didn't even
0: right?
2: win a chip. I didn't even see that many Yankee hats at a Yankee game. You get what I'm saying?
0: I see.
2: But on the first night, how he sparks it with Beyonce. Now, my favorite part about all of this is that he don't use, when Jay-Z performs, he doesn't use like a pre-recorded track. So he's literally live performing.
0: Yeah, it was fine.
2: So you really get to hear Beyonce vocals and you really get to hear certain things. But this is why I say it was a 10 out of 10. Because he gave the crowd what they needed and what they wanted for years.
1: Mm-hmm.
2: Nas and Hov, they going in on each other's beats.
0: Doing each other's ad libs.
2: Right.
0: That was fire.
2: Hov was rapping his verse on a Nas beat. Nas was rapping his verse on a Hov beat. Then just all the legends you had. Then when you thought it was over, he said, I'm out. Just for Alicia Keys to come out. So
0: I'm tired of that song. I'm sorry.
2: No, though. I love this song,
1: I mean,
2: man. I'm sorry.
1: And here's the thing.
0: That's all they play.
2: I don't want to hold y'all up, but
1: it's
2: even,
1: Nixon Five still.
2: Yes, and here's the thing. Blue playing the piano.
1: Yes.
0: That was dope.
2: That's a great father, a daughter-father moment. So minus what happened on the last day, overall successful weekend. This is the most.
0: 10 out of 10.
2: Yes, this is the littest I've seen the nightlife in a while. This is the littest I've seen the city in a while. New York is having a great summer. And Jay-Z, you got to pop out. You ain't go to none of your after parties.
0: He's married, bro. He got to go straight home.
2: But Blue
1: can't get in.
2: Nah, Blue Z. You got Jay-Z and then you got Blue Z.
0: I'm going to give it a 7.
2: She could get in wherever.
0: I'm going to tell y'all why. Besides all the great people that pulled up, my favorite, which was Eminem.
2: Yes. Mm-hmm. I forgot about Eminem.
0: That threw me off. I was like, wow.
2: They performed Renegade, right?
0: Yeah, Renegade, fire. But waiting for 4 hours to get into the concert at 11:30?
2: So the last...
1: so,
2: no, don't do that to Hov.
0: Hold on. Don't do that.
1: You can't.
0: I can't. What?
1: Well, finish your sentence before I go in on
2: you. Yeah, finish your
0: sentence. I had a ticket.
2: Okay.
1: You left.
0: I left.
2: Oh, wow. That's why Ken is mad at Hov, man.
1: I left. That's why he put it a 7.
0: I mean, 3 hours waiting in the Bronx? Are you serious?
1: Blame that on the people that didn't have tickets and broke in.
2: Yeah, it was people that got fed up and said, we're getting
0: in
2: here.
0: I got video. I got to show y'all. People breaking in. It was hilarious.
2: It was people.
1: Yeah, but that ruined it for you, so you can't blame Hov for that.
0: It's all right. It didn't ruin it. You know
2: but,
0: what I mean?
2: Listen,
1: you could have just went back. It's back like you lived mad far.
2: Listen, overall.
0: It don't matter.
2: Overall,
0: 3 hours waiting was crazy.
2: Yes, 3 hour wait was crazy. But besides that, overall,
0: the concert was fire.
2: Hov, you did what you did. Now listen, in the entertainment,
0: let's get it
2: right. This might be one of the best summers,
0: New York.
2: We've had this in a while.
0: This is the summer of New York.
2: Because you got to remember, we still didn't get Chris Brown and Usher yet. They on their way to New York.
0: Oh, that's right.
2: They on their way to New York.
0: Ladies,
2: what I'm trying to tell you,
0: fellas,
2: I don't know.
0: Keep your girls inside.
2: Because they back in the bed out on stage.
1: Too much on my timeline.
2: Yeah, they back in the bed out on stage. And before we get to see what they doing on that bed, we're going to go take another commercial break right here on Hot 97. It's Tri-State of Mind.
1: If you need a divorce, I'm here.
2: Leave the bed in ATL.

0: Good morning, New York. We're back. It's Trusted on my Hot 97. Your girl in the A-bar here. And I'm still with Ken and Ray.
1: Yes. What's up?
0: And we're going to get into sports.
2: Oh, yes. Yeah. Let's get Ken. This is your moment to shine,
3: yo,
2: Ken.
3: It's Fanatics Fest weekend. All right. It is a very New York sports type of weekend.
2: Yeah.
0: I've seen a lot of people over there this week.
3: What I saw yesterday, though, Tom Brady.
2: Uh-oh. Talk about it.
3: Logan Paul.
0: Wait, Tom Brady slapped Logan Paul
3: in the face.
2: Wait a minute. Would you say that was real? Because you know you got some people out here that don't know what's going on, Ken. And that's your lane. You know that you could tell
3: I'm
2: if it's real
3: right now,
2: or if it's WWE. Let us know. What is it?
3: A slap is a slap to the face. Okay. You got slapped in the face.
2: I bet. So you rocking with it on whether it was real or not. You got slapped in the face.
0: So wait, I'm curious. Why he slapped him? Yeah.
3: So Tom Brady said something about the WWE and how it's, you know, fake wrestling. It's kiddish. It's just, you know, it's not real or whatever.
0: Uh-huh.
3: And Logan Paul confronted him and told him, like, you know, you shouldn't be talking like that. Because you can't do what I do.
2: He stepped on him.
3: You can't do what I do. You can't flip over the tables, over the ring, you know.
2: Off the ladders.
3: All that. You can't do that.
2: You can't move as fast as I move anymore.
3: So I guess they finally met up with each other, had some words. Uh-huh. And Tom Brady was not with it.
2: Oh.
0: Interesting.
2: And popped on him. He just
3: popped. Bang,
0: you think he'll get in the ring?
2: Huh?
0: You think he'll get in the
3: Tom
0: ring?
3: Tom Brady get in the ring?
0: Yeah.
2: No, but he'll get on the football field and they could, like, fight at center field. Tom would do that.
3: Yeah.
0: That would be fire.
2: That would bring a lot of ratings.
3: Besides that drama, I'm scrolling, you know, and I see Ray Ray posting.
2: Oh, man. Oh, no.
0: Wait. And then, Ray
3: gets into it with Kevin Durant.
0: What happened?
2: Yeah, man. Me and KD got smoked. Excuse me, KD, man. So, in case some of y'all don't know, I did my homework after, but KD is dropping his... first of all, shout out to Kevin. We squashed it. We spoke, right? Okay. But before we got to that point, it was on point. We was back and forth. He's dropping a new pair of sneakers. I think they called the Candy Reds.
3: Yeah, him eating that apple. That's what it was.
0: Right? Interesting.
2: And it's an AI photo. I did my homework. It is AI.
3: Oh, it wasn't real?
2: No, it wasn't. So every major blog with the blue check, every reliable blog that posted this, you guys did bad. Wow. Myself included, because I posted it, right?
3: I saw it.
2: I did my homework. But in the video, I was just telling him, like, yo, bro, you don't sell shoes like this using your mouth. Pause.
0: Hey, it's Hot 97, baby.
2: Y'all do that.
3: Nah.
2: So, you know, he came back saying, yo, like, user. And I said, nah, don't talk to me like that. I don't care if it's in the comments. I made another video, then he apologized. But, like, he didn't apologize on some soft, like, scared. He apologized on some mutual respect. Yeah. So me and Katie, we cool now, but don't ever let... And y'all got to cut this AI stuff out,
3: nah,
2: man.
3: But the AI picture, though, when you said... I knew that was AI because he had a shape up in the picture. He had a shape up in the picture. I was dying.
2: I knew. I should have known it was AI when that hairline was sharp. You feel me? But other than that, me and Katie, we back, man. We cool. It's still room for you on the Brooklyn Nets because the Knicks don't want... We don't need you. We don't want you. We don't need you. I'm lying. We need you. Come on.
3: , we need you, bro.
2: Come on, Kev.
3: Come through, bro.
2: Come on, Kev.
3: But if anything, we probably waiting for LeBron because right now...
2: Yeah, fact. Talk about it.
3: The NBA...
2: Talk about it.
3: We should be on schedule, but the commissioner said we're not on schedule because LeBron has not decided on what team he wants to go to.
2: Yes. Yes. And I don't... At the age of what? LeBron's 40 or 41. He's around
3: there. Man play like he's 21, but he's 40.
2: Right. At the age LeBron is at, for him to still have this much power, like for the commissioner to say, well, man, I can't tell you who you're playing.
0: Sounds like he's the one that runs
2: We just got to know where
0: NBA.
2: LeBron is going. It's mad crazy.
3: It's the Bron B.A.
2: Shout out to Bron B.A. It's the Bron B.A. It's the Bron B.A. But now listen, before we get out of that, it's a few trades that didn't happen. LaMelo Ball to the Minnesota Timberwolves.
3: Okay.
2: Right? And okay, we're hearing that they might even be cooking up something for his brother Lonzo. Cool. Nothing is for sure yet. And one more thing. The Washington Wizards, right? You know how they just drafted the number one on pick, AJ.
3: Bringing Jordan back.
2: Nah. Right. And they shutting him down right now. He's done for the rest of the summer league. He had 27 in his last game. They said, oh, we seen enough. So, yeah, it's a lot going on, man.
0: There's a lot going on.
2: In case some of y'all don't even know, two teams was added. So, Vegas And
3: to the NBA.
2: Yeah, so
0: that's interesting.
2: It's in the process of being finalized, but you have Vegas and they're bringing a team back to Seattle.
3: Okay.
0: Honestly,
3: get the Sean
0: Kemp people. I know y'all excited about basketball. I'm excited for football. Preseason.
2: Speak on it. Speak on it. How we looking?
0: 3 weeks away.
2: How we looking?
0: August 6th. Thursday is the first game. We're going to see how these teams are playing. And then the open season comes in September. But right now, we're going to go into some music. We'll be right back.
3: Let's get it.
1: Let's get the party started. See you at the bar, you was hardly talking. That's when I knew that your heart was starring. Friends to lovers need a part to star in. Like, wait, babe, let me

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0: Hot 97, Tri-State of Mind. We are still in the building. It's your boy, Ken Starrs. I'm still here with the pretty Linda A-Ball.
1: Hi.
0: My guy, Ray Ray.
2: Yo.
0: What y'all doing this weekend, man?
3: Wait, infamous question.
0: What y'all doing this weekend?
3: All right, Linda, you first.
0: Linda, you first. The Giants.
1: Forget about the Giants. Right now. Forget about the Giants. How we started this whole show, we didn't wish Ken Starr a happy birthday.
0: Happy birthday to you.
3: Go ahead. Happy birthday. No, just the Ray Ray version. Happy

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1: You
0: wish
1: know.
0: You many more only here on Hot 97. Happy birthday, my G.
2: Yeah, I appreciate you.
0: What's up? What you got planned for today? Yeah. Forget us. What do you got going on?
2: Today, I'm in the Bronx, man, for a happy birthday barbecue smoke sesh.
0: Okay.
1: I'm pulling up.
2: With I will be social. Here, too. I'm going to be on, what's it called? 2469 East Tremont Ave. Pull up after 6, free food, baby. Let's
1: sound
2: go.
1: Sound like a Lil Jon verse. 2469.
0: Listen, man, if y'all don't got nothing to do, make sure y'all pull up on my guy, Ken. And all year long, he makes y'all laugh. He gives y'all great content. Every Saturday, he's waking y'all up on Hot 9. It's only right. Y'all go celebrate
1: he said
0: him
1: just pull
0: for
1: up,
0: one
1: smoke
0: day.
1: One and you could go.
0: Yeah. You don't even... And look, he's the only person that's having a party where the only gift is you pulling up.
2: That's it. And we're going to feed you.
0: Feel free to still bring an actual gift, though. Don't get this twisted. But if you don't have a gift, don't feel bad.
1: Just roll
0: you
1: one
0: can
1: up.
0: Still just roll one up and pull up.
2: Shout out to the big homie. Shout out to the big homie and Live, man.
0: And Live, shout out to you, man.
2: Yes, sir.
1: What about you, Ray? What you got going on?
0: Today is actually a chill day for me, as always.
1: Okay.
0: I don't have nothing going on today. I'm actually going to relax today.
2: All right.
0: Probably chill out, watch a few TV. I said a few TV. That means I'm
2: going to watch 4 TVs.
0: Yeah, that means I'm watching 4 different TVs.
2: Oh, so you got money. All right.
0: No.
2: Yeah.
0: No. I only got one TV.
1: Well, I have two.
0: Man, listen. I'm chilling today. I might go see my nieces and nephews play games. Right. But the rain probably going to keep me in the crib today. And then, after 6, I'm coming to get some free food, man.
2: Well, let's go.
0: I'm pulling up on Ken, man.
2: Linda, what you doing today?
1: I am going to get a massage.
0: Oh, you always got to be lusty.
2: Yeah, gotta
0: what's
2: be
0: wrong
2: why?
0: With you?
1: Well, I'm tired.
2: You got
1: it money. You know what's a 13-hour flight?
0: Wait, so you just got back yesterday?
1: Nah, 2 days ago.
0: All right. You've been home 72. You've been home 48 hours already.
2: But why you need to get a massage when you wrestling sumo wrestlers?
0: You got a man. Where your man now? Why you paying for that?
2: Your man knows you was wrestling sumo wrestlers?
0: Oh, yeah. you was wrestling.
2: No, she was wrestling.
1: I wrestled the sumo wrestler. That was my first
2: belly
1: one.
2: To belly.
1: Yeah.
0: He wrestled.
1: I hit him with my special move, the tickle attack. Wow. Out the rim.
2: All right, guys. So listen, That's how 97
0: the tickle attack is the tickle attack.
1: Go watch the video on my Instagram. I promise you, it's entertaining.
0: Hope no girl ever come to me and say, "Hey, I got the tickle attack." Don't tickle me to death. Don't do that to me. Don't do that.
1: But no, seriously, I'm gonna edit more of my Japan content. I have 2 weeks of content to edit and share. And I'm gonna catch up on my sleep while I pull up to Ken. There's a few people's birthdays too.
0: Yes, it's a lot. It's still cancer season, right?
1: It is still cancer season, man.
0: Know what's going on?
1: Dinner with my girls tomorrow.
2: All right. But before I go too, yo, July 23rd, man, I'm gonna be with High Times.
0: Okay.
2: Shout out to the Polanco brothers, Torches. It's going to be an industry night with the cannabis industry, so it's going to be crazy. We're going to be downtown on Bowery, different vibes, different locations, so pull up.
0: I'll be there too, man.
2: July 23rd, we lit.
1: And don't forget the next day, Friday, July 24th, Summer Jam!
0: Headlining, yours truly, Ray Ray, performing my song, I Don't Got One. Make sure y'all get y'all tickets, get all, I'm giving out shirts. Me and the guys will be there early, I'm opening
1: streaming
0: up.
1: Streaming live.
0: You heard? Tri-State of Mind will be there streaming.
2: Yes.
0: Ken gonna be in the crowd and take the crowd to the artist, and then Linda gonna
2: be in there.
0: Linda gonna be in there doing what she do with the brands and the people and the artists, and then I'm gonna be in there just
1: being brave.
2: It's gonna be crazy. It's called The Experience. We're teaming up with Zeus Network.
0: Shout out to Zeus.
2: A lot of baddies are gonna be in the building, man. Hot 97 Summer Jam. I promise y'all, this will probably be the greatest Summer Jam ever.
0: My man Lemmy gonna be there. Make sure you protect your phone, Lemmy. I seen you running with your phone.
2: Yeah, Lemmy.
0: Hide your phone. Stop running, Lemmy. I'm gonna see you when I see you, Scotty. Welcome, Natalie. All the girls going crazy. Yo, Biggie, you from the Bronx.
2: Stop playing.
0: You better pull up and do what you got to do, but hold on.
2: Yeah, we're going to hold it down.
0: I got to give this one special one because she elevated. Y'all know I always go hard for Miss Anna Mack.
2: Oh, yeah.
1: Okay.
0: I love you, Anna. Shout out to Jazz. Yeah.
2: That's why they married, right?
0: They get married. Oh, she got that ring. But other than that, next Saturday, we'll be back after Summer Jam. That's a fact.

0: But until we meet again, that's officially Tri-State of Mind Live, yes, on Hot 97. Ken,
1: Saturday.
2: Yo, happy Linda. Saturday, y'all.
0: Love y'all.
2: Pull up today,
0: happy
2: man.
0: Happy Saturday. Let's go. We off this.
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We're 6 days away from the biggest party to hit an arena. Summer Jam 2026, French Montana, Ice Spice, and this girl right here, Mariah the Scientist, and more will be in the building, and we just added a major artist. I'll tell you who it

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Caribbean girl, me know for tick, me know for top, yeah. Man, I watch my body like say them, I watch a match, yeah.

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Well, if you answer Kanye West, you are correct. He now has 137, beating NBA YoungBoy's previous record of 126.

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If I let my

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I don't even have any myself. 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

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Listen, let me get to some music from our Summer Jam artist, DaBaby, coming up right after this. We call it Pop That, but before that, let's get to this. Kalani. Jordan, what up?

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Hold up, shut it down. Starting at 5 p.m. every day. Once an hour. I'm going to be giving you new music. But hold on. It's only going to be artists from New York, New Jersey, and Connecticut. This is what New York City sounds like. Turn the music off. Enough for all this out-of-town music.

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0: 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What's up? You going to Summer Jam?
1: Yo, bro, I need tickets, brother.
0: Of course, I got you. I'm going to give you a secret. This is what you got to do, okay? 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You can get more than that if you want to. You can get as many as you want, all right? And don't forget, Summer Jam is happening this Friday at Prudential Center, and it's going to be a movie, okay? You're going to see French Montana, Max B, Mariah the Scientist, The Baby. We just added Young Miami, Phoenix flexing. It's going to be crazy in there, all right?
1: Come on,
0: your fans up. Bruh, I don't even have tickets for myself. But I know I'm going to see you there at Summer Jam this Friday, all right? We still good, though. Shout out to you.
1: All right, man. Yo, shout out to my man, Mike Medium, to High 97.

0: 5'9", brown eyes. Hot 97, Mike, medium. Who's this?
1: My name is John from Jamaica, Queens. Damn, I just ran a red light. Oh, I'm sorry.
0: No, Jocelyn, no. Oh, my gosh. I'm assuming you ran a red light because you thought you were about to get Summer Jam tickets, right?
1: I hope I did. I want to go so bad.
0: I know you want to see French Montana, Max B, Young Miami, Mariah the Scientist. Oh, my gosh. We got so many on that lineup. It's going to be crazy. Ice Spice is in the building. We just added Phoenix Flex in. I know. But listen, I'm trying to tell you, tickets at Ticketmaster.com. That's what I've been trying to preach, okay? It's happening this Friday at Prudential Center. Cop them early.
1: Well, I still think it's a joke, though.
0: Nah, Jocelyn, I'm being serious. Tickets at Ticketmaster.com, okay? Summer Jam 2026 is going to be a movie. Cop your tickets now and drive safe, please.

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2: 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Who you actually want to see?
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2: 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We're getting closer. It's almost sold out.
3: All right. Thank you.
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Zodiac sign, it must be a Gemini moon, cause we about to go half. 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

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I hope Jay-Z and Beyonce are okay, because reports are showing that a 63-year-old man was arrested after allegedly crashing through the front gate of their New York estate.

0: Connecticut on the line right now. Summer Jam is this Friday at Prudential Center. Who you want to see?
1: 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I'm a mother. I need a little free time, a little getaway.
0: All the moms deserve that, for real, even my own. Shout out to all the moms on the check-in. So if you want to cop some tickets for your mom so y'all can see French Montana, Max B, Ice Spice, Young Miami, Zeddy Will, DaBaby, Phoenix Flexin', Mariah the Scientist, plus my Jersey sister, Honey Baby right here, and many, many more, get your tickets right now at Ticketmaster.

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Yeah. Yeah, Hot 97 Mike Medium. I know the weather ain't looking like it, but we outside all

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19: Let's get the party started. See you at the bar, you was hardly talking. That's when I knew that your heart was scarring. Friends to lovers need a part to star in. Like, wait, babe, let me

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Look, after DJing More R&B Please last night, I'm going to tell you something right now. That song right there, more dudes are going to be singing that than the ladies at Summer Jam 2026. Get your ticket.

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Hey, stop playing, I beat you up. 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

Ain't been out in so long, girl, you been a homebody. You be all up in your head, worried about a nobody. I'm all about a good time, baby girl, you know me. Go and party with your friends, everything is on me.

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Got the K-Pen Funk Flex, Katrina B, got the Cujo.

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1: Yeah, all praises, all burners, all raisins. 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

0: I am the son of them. 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
1: Moccasins, yeah.
0: Won't dry up because it don't buy up. Cashmere sweats with the Gucci tie-ups. 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Always in the hood. That's because I rep that. 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Probably just Sunkaloo because that's where I slept at. 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The 40 is
1: jet black. Hold on. Watch out for that Shake the Block champions. Them t-shirts, baby. At DJ Bobby Trends, all right? On that Instagram. You see the t-shirts right there on fire. You got one yet? This right here, keep it moving. Let's get the party started.

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Frank. I'm here, baby, all weekend, all summer. Shout out my brother Funk Flex. 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Shout out to the newest additions, DJ Smiles, Prince One, Jay Nice, he's only 18, man. I promise you.

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1: 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I hope you enjoyed that as much as I did. All that club energy, man. But let's get into some summer jam action. G Herbo live on that stage.

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Leo season is upon us. I'm a Leo, and I have a big birthday celebration happening very soon. I don't know if you remember last year, the big mansion pool party. If you want to attend, at DJ Bobby Trends for all information, all right? Hit me up. Shake.

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Young Miami has just been confirmed for Summer Jam. That's next Friday, Summer Jam, Prudential Center. 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We're going to rock out. Everybody's there. Nessa added Young Miami, man. We focus. New York, New Jersey, Connecticut, Funk Flex.

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Summer Jam's gonna be crazy. 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Next Friday, spinach. 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I got Summer Jam tickets for you this second. Mm-hmm. We're gonna be 10,000 deep. Central Park. Summer stage. Anniversary. Erica, I see you. Joe Jackson, I see you. I'm at everything. It's not gonna

French Montana, Max B. I hope they bring Remy Ma. Summer Jam, baby. That's Friday, July 24th. 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This is so cranking right here. Summer Jam, we back. Nessa, what up, Nessa?

Zeddy Wills at Summer Jam, baby. The 24th of July is going to be crazy. Sean Prez, what up? Queensbridge is going to be in the building. Queensbridge is going to be at Summer Jam.

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We run the gamut. This is our station now, mother. You know what it is. Go ahead and sit down in the corner.

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Remy Boy Monty, we want to see you in the building, baby. Fetty Wap said Summer Jam. Young Miami has just been added to Summer Jam. Oh, it's crazy.

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Here we go.

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0: Lil Pigeon will shake the block. I mean, everybody's angry. I'm sorry. Who cares?
1: This is so hard.

serious. Ladies. Leon Thomas might pop out at Summer Jam. I just got a text. Young Miami's been added to Summer Jam. Let's go.

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DJ CeeLo, what up? DJ Spazzo, they got new shows up here. We not playing New Year's.

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I'm looking for DJ Chulo for Summer Jam. DJ Chulo. Funk Flex, we at the Dominican Day Parade. 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

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DJ CeeLo has a brand new show on Hot 97. Why? Because a year ago, the heavy hitters got him fired. Yeah, that's his crew. They got him fired. 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DJ Spazza was a brand new show. 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Oh! Summer Jam backstage passes. You want them at Funk Flex. Let me see what type of car you're driving. I'll give them to you right now. Or you can call me 1-800-223-9797 if you want to go to Summer Jam. Oh. Young Miami has just been added to Summer Jam. July 24th. Prudential Center.

0: Mike Medium, that's a great drop. I appreciate you, bro. Let's go.
1: He's on fire.
0: Nice.

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French Montana, Max B. I went deaf on it. They should bring Remy Ma. They gonna be at Summer Jam. Ever since you left me, more money. 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Biggest event in the world. Everybody's touching down. Young Miami has just been added to the bill. It's going to be crazy. All I need is one night. Summer Jam, backstage passes at Funk Flex right now. Let me see that video. Let me see you partying. And I'll give you some tickets to be backstage.

Tyler's in town the same day as Summer Jam. We're going to try and get it there. Summer Jam backstage passes. You want them right now at Funk Flex. Friday, July 24th, the biggest event in the world is going to happen. Summer Jam is back. I'll give you those backstage passes right now.

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0: 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Wait a minute. Ho ho.
2: Yeah. Mm-hmm.

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